of our amazing friends, folks. 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By and by, Lord, by and by. 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

0: 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I like a girl. Oh, baby, that's the one I like.
1: What's that, honey? Pick you up at 8. 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